This hour I've got behind the beats. I actually think this is a pretty cute subject, so definitely listen about half past. Of course, you can hit me on the line, 303-893-3767. The sun is coming and going. So

You're tuned into the Afternoon Reverie with Mind Gear, 104.7, the Drop Denver's Urban Alternative. Today is September 22nd, and that marks 100 days left in 2026. I'm big on manifesting and goal writing, so 100 days is plenty of time to get them goals in order before we fall into 2027. I'm not big on New Year's resolution. You should resolve to be better all year long, but 100 days left, baby. Make it count.

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4: 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Tonight, Behind the Beats. On Behind the Beats, I need you to help me solve kind of a discussion. All right. Yesterday was the 21st of September. I bet every radio station, every news station, everybody on the internet and their mom played September by Earth, Wind, and Fire. Most definitely one of my favorite joints of all time. And then today I saw a post that kind of made me think, right? I was scrolling through my socials and a lady had said, today is the day we're supposed to play this song because the song clearly starts out, do you remember the 21st night of September? So yesterday during the day, it wasn't nighttime yet. We wouldn't be remembering absolutely anything that had not happened yet. Now, some people are stating that no, this song actually deserves to be played in December when it took place. But I don't know. What do you think? Me personally, I'm playing them all 3 days and not feel no kind of way about it. I'm gonna get it in the mix for you right now so you can hear the lyrics. But was this song supposed to be played yesterday, today, or the 1st of December? You let me know. 303-893-DROP.

All right, Denver, my time is up. Your girl, Maji Reverie, will be back tomorrow, 2 p.m. for Woo Wednesday. 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Indigo Jones is holding you down until midnight here on 104.7 The Drop, Denver's Urban Alternative.

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level. They gon' let us to my level. It's a one set in the wall. Reinvested in my rubber cars. 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You

0: 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We got a couple more hits for you, a couple more jams for you. Top of the hour. Make sure you keep it locked in. Make sure you roll one up, or don't roll one up. Be safe out there. Don't sip too much. We'll be back to you. Back at you. Top of the hour. WWUR.
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Hey! You are tapped into the vibe with your girl Indigo Jones on 104.7 The Drop, also known as Denver's Urban Alternative Station. We got a nice curated playlist and a nice curated vibe for your airways this evening, so let's get into it, friend.

That song feels like such a love letter, and I love a song that feels like that. But what a great way to start this Tuesday evening offering. You are tapped into the vibe with your girl Indigo Jones until midnight tonight on 104.7 The Drop. Happy first day of the fall, even though it doesn't feel like that because it's been pretty hot today. I'm not mad at it, but I'm excited for the season because I love everything. The pumpkin spice, the hot chocolate, the cinnamon apple smell, the Halloween. I'm ready. Let's bring it, okay? But for this first day of fall, we got a lot of school stories to talk about, some new content in the mix, so stay tuned until midnight tonight.

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0: 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I'm hustling, popping no-dos. Eyes wide open, watching for them haters, bro.
1: 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Speaking of Denver, it is officially fall in the Mile High City, and I want to plug you with some really cool things to do here in Mile High City. 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
1: Happy Tuesday, bestie. It's the first day of fall, and if you're new here, fall is my favorite season, so I am excited for all the festivities, okay? All of them. So here are some things that you can get into this fall here in Denver. So first things first, the Bright Nights Festival will be happening. It actually, I think, is already going down, and it goes until like October, I believe. But it happens at the 4 Mile Historic Park, and it's a light show outside. And I think it's really perfect, especially if you want like warmer weather while the weather is still kind of warm, but you still get to go outside and see all these different attractions. But also there's a lot of sensory, like experimental moments in the lights at the Bright Nights Festival too, which I really like, and I love to touch things, so that's also a really good time. I really enjoy Bright Night, so that's something to get into. But also do not wear white, because it is a bit dusty and sandy over there, so just be cautious of that. Now another thing that you can get into is the magic of jack-o'-lanterns. Now this is one of the most beautiful things I've ever seen in Denver. It's at Hudson Gardens Park, and it's hand-carved pumpkins that are lit up by other people, and you will see like the craziest designs. It's super intricate and very well designed. Like, I've seen Marvel characters carved on pumpkins, players from the NBA, SpongeBob, and so much more. But also with the weather starting to get cooler, make sure that you wear layers, especially because it happens at nighttime. So make sure that you dress appropriately for the weather, but it's so beautiful. Now, another thing that is really good to get into, only if you're into it, if you're into the scariness, you gotta go to a haunted house, friend. Like, if it's not Halloween and we're not going to a haunted house, what are we doing? But I mean, it can be scary. So if you don't do that, I respect it wholeheartedly. But me, love an adrenaline rush, okay? So I love roller coasters, haunted house, those are my favorite things. The Haunted Field of Screams in Thorin is one of my favorites, because it's 5 different haunted houses that are like back to back to back, so you get like different experiences from one, and it is very scary. I'm not gonna get no spoilers, but it's pretty crazy. But those are some things that you can do this fall. Let me know what you're getting into this fall. Text me 303-93-3767.

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0: Hey, out the way by Dear Silas on 104.7 The Drop. I know we got the vibes in the mix, friend, but we still got some more vibes until midnight tonight. 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

Okay, we start in this 8 o'clock hour with some Bruno Mars in the mix. I know that's right. Loki, that sounds like a song. Sounds like a song. That sounds like a song you would hear in like an Old Navy commercial. I don't know why. It just gives like back to school energy. But it's a good one. It's such a good one. But if you are new here, this is your girl Indigo Jones on 104.7 The Drop. You are tapped into the vibe. And that's simply all we do over here, friend. We vibe and thrive. And now that you're tuned in to me, we're already friends. We locked in. So here's your theme for the 8 o'clock hour. It's giving bold. Like the music in this hour is super bold. You got Killer Mike in the mix. You got Leon Bridges, October London, Dolce, Ludacris, Glorilla. Super bold, super fierce. So we're going to get right into it. But let's dance for a little bit with Ice-T by Joyce Rice.

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This is the People Station for R&B and Hip Hop, friend, and we want to feed you all around with hip hop, R&B, the new stuff, the old stuff, the local stuff, everything in between. But we got some top dog entertainment coming up, and I'm super excited because there is an artist that is signed to Top Dog Entertainment that is here in the Mile High City tonight for the Lil Sonny's Awful Road Trip. We're going to get into it in a little bit, but this artist coming up right now, they performed at the Juneteenth Music Festival right here in Five Points, and they killed it, and they kill it every single time. This is Hair Down by Sir and Kendrick Lamar.

Itty bitty, there's a numerologist. Got your number where I live. I'ma get you out of pocket like a quarterback blitz. That's an everyday faucet, make it wet, make a rent. Skeletons in your closet, but your past don't exist. Got a pad on your

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0: Yes, sir. That's that good Cam in the mix. That's the Joy and Pain remix of Give My Love on 104.7 The Drop. You are tapped in with your girl Indigo Jones. And we got a special artist that is here tonight in the Mile High City for the Lil Sonny's Awful Road Trip. He goes by the name of Isaiah Rashad. I'm sure you've heard his music on our station before. But in honor of that, I wanted to tell you about a really cool story, how I actually went to his show 2 years ago and my sister orchestrated a proposal at the concert. Stay tuned for the tea in 10 minutes, friend, because you know we're going to chop it up.
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Hey, this is it, boy. You know we got the classic throwbacks in the mix for you, friend. But you are tapped in with your girl Indigo Jones on 104.7, the Drop the People station for R&B and hip-hop. But speaking of hip-hop, the one and only Isaiah Rashad is in town for the Lil Sonny's Awful Road Trip. He is at Fillmore tonight, and I know he's gonna kill it. But I wanted to tell you about the story how my sister actually orchestrated a proposal at the concert. So her and I got live sound check meet and greet tickets because I'm such a fan of Isaiah Rashad. But Isaiah was actually asking this couple about how long they've been together and when the man was going to marry his girl and all that. And so he said he really wants to marry her soon, but he just doesn't have a ring yet. And so my sister, she had this ring on her finger, mind you, it was a real ring too, that she'd been wanting to give away for a while. And so just all on God's timing, it happened, you know, so perfectly. It just so happened that the ring that she had on her finger fit the bride perfectly on her finger. So she said, here, you want to do that? Listen, I got a ring right for you, okay? If he wanted to, he would. And did. Okay, so that was really cool. So he got that ring, got on one knee, and he proposed right there and then. And then they had a wedding planned and everything. So I thought that was the sweetest thing ever. But Isaiah Rashad is just such a dope artist, and he knows how to bring people together in that way. So I know that show's gonna be dope. Isaiah, do your thing, do your thing. But we're gonna get back into the music on 104.7 The Drop.

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0: 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Listen, that was not on my bingo card to see them on a track together. But listen, I'm here for it. Okay? But Ludacris is actually a Virgo, and today is the last day of Virgo season. Aw, but Libra season is on the way. Some of my favorite people in my life are Libra. So if you have a birthday that is coming up in Libra season, text me, friend, so I can show you some love. 303-893-3767. You know the drill.
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friend, I don't even think you have an idea of how much I love Silent Treatment by October London. I don't think there is a song that really captures the essence of how draining and frustrating it is to experience the Silent Treatment. And to do it so beautifully with so much soul, and the lyrics just make so much sense. Like, October, you did your big one. What a way to start off this 9 o'clock hour, friend. But if you are new here, welcome to the party. You're rocking with your girl Indigo Jones for The Vibe until midnight tonight on 104.7 The Drop. We try to keep things light, sweet, and fun over here. This 9 o'clock hour, the theme is giving super black, okay? So much soul, so much pride, all the things we're celebrating over here. So let's vibe out, friend.

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Baby Rose, But Never Mind, from her newest album, Journalism, which is super, uber fire, friend. Do not sleep on Baby Rose, friend. 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
3: It's a beautiful day to get some money, and every day is another opportunity to touch paper. 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

0: 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But if you really like that song and you want to hear some more Kayla Marquis, I'm going to tell you about our newest video series because we got some content, friends. 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

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Like, come on, friend. 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Man, I gotta say, 1993 has some bangers, okay? I wish I was alive back then. But we're gonna take you back to 2026 because we got some new content on our YouTube page called On Location 2101 where we highlight some of the hottest artists right here in the Mile High City. Episode 2 is Kayla Marquis. 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

0: Okay, we're two for two with Baby Rose in the same hour. That was Friends Again featuring Leon Thomas, also coming from the album Journalism. And that song gotta be my favorite track on the whole album. It's so good. So T-Friend. But along with us putting you on to some really good music, you gotta put us on too. You can't be hiding no more. 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

Sheesh, where does the time go? It's already 10 o'clock, friend. Oh, that means we're having a good time. We're having a good time. And what a great way to start it off with Jane Hancock, Stingy. Okay, love it, love it, love it. But you are tapped into the vibe with your girl Indigo Jones on 104.7 The Drop. Thank you for riding this wave with me, friend, because that's what it's all about. But this 10 o'clock hour is all about being in the present moment. I feel like every track in this 10 o'clock hour makes you feel present. It makes you feel alive. You got SZA, Rochelle Jordan, Ella May, Jessie Reyes, Black, AZ, super present moments in this hour. But let's start it off with some Danny Boy and Snoop Dogg. This is My Everything.

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Period. Fear, Hate Friend by Moonchild and PJ Morton on 104.7 The Drop. PJ Morton is coming to the Mile High City in November. You know he gonna set the tone right because he always does. He brings us the soul, the class, all that. But if you want to win some concert tickets to go see him, you do have a chance to win, friend, and other shows too. More details coming up in 10 minutes.

0: Rising by Kelly Moonstone has such divine feminine energy, and I am here for it, friend. But speaking of the moon, it's starting to set now. You know, the sun is starting to set earlier because we are in fall. Today's the first day of fall. And in case you missed the vibe check, there are plenty of things to do in the Mile High City to get you geared up, friend. So in case you missed it, I got a recap just for you.
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1: Happy first day of fall, friend. In honor of that, there are plenty of things to do right here in the Mile High City, okay? I got you, because you know my love to explore, okay? So first things first, the Bright Nights Festival will be phenomenal. I love something where I can just walk around and look at something that attracts my eye, and I feel

cooler. But also another thing that's really cool. Now, this is only if you're into it. If you're not into scary things, I don't recommend. But me, I love the adrenaline rush. I love to be scared every now and then. A haunted house, you gotta do it. Halloween is around the corner, friend. Honestly, it's here. If I see decorations at Costco, it's here. So, but I really love the Haunted Field of Screams. That has been my favorite haunted house here in Denver. Well, it's actually in Thornton because there's 5 different houses that you go through and all of them are just crazy. And I know they change it up every year. I don't know. I didn't go last year, but I went the year before that and had the time of my life. But I know there's other haunted houses that I want to explore. So I got to get in.

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0: Yup, that's that new AZ in the mix. I love to see him releasing some new music, friend. That was so high featuring Moo Moo Fresh, like that note she just hit, because, man, listen, if I had that type of voice, you wouldn't hear the end of me, okay? But even though you are vibing with me, your girl Indigo Jones, until midnight tonight, you gotta tune in to Sugar Bear and Lamali in the morning, too, because it's such a vibe over there, too. 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

the way how it's already 11 o'clock is crazy. Where does the time go? Oh my gosh, but you know what that means. We're having fun. Hey, we're having fun. But you are tapped into the vibe with your girl Indigo Jones. Shout out to you if you on the streets driving, because you might be an Uber driver. You might have the late night shift. And if you're tapped in with me right now, I'm rocking with you bad, okay? Because it's late, friend. So shout out to you. You have my heart. But just for you, friend, this 11 o'clock hour is giving intentional. A lot of the lyrics in these songs in this hour, super intentional. You got Salt in the mix, Tone Stith, Laven, Kali, and Sid. Really good playlist this hour, and The Jungle. So we're going to keep you right. We're going to keep you level-headed. We're going to keep you together before I go. So let's start it off with some Temps. This is Free Mind.

We got Salt in the mix tonight. Good things will come after the pressure on 104.7 The Drop, giving us the high vibrations, friend. I receive that, and I hope you receive it too. But good things also come at a concert, okay? Because we love a concert over here, and we also love to hook you up to go to a concert. So in case you missed the details, more tea in 10 minutes. But it's 11 o'clock. Let's dance for a little bit. We're going to go up on a Tuesday. This is After Hours by Kehlani.

0: 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I'm feeling the energy. I'm feeling it through the airways, okay? But before I go, I do want to tell you how you can stay locked in with us, because I also had a really great conversation with an amazing artist. So stay tuned in 10 minutes, because you know I got you on 104.7 The Drop.
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Okay, taking you back to the 80s with Every Little Step. I don't know if the Uptown mix is technically the 80s, but Every Little Step is definitely the 80s. Bobby Brown in the mix. But I had the honor of talking to the Isaiah Rashad about his new album, which is called It's Been Awful. If you haven't heard it, it's phenomenal. It's such a great album. And you just see the progression through his music, especially in that album. It's amazing. Also, his tour, because he was here in the Mile High City tonight, and I know he killed it tonight at the Fillmore. So shout out to Zay for doing his thing, doing his big one. But we had the honor of being able to talk to him, and shout out to all the winners that were able to sit in on the conversation and listen. Like, I had so much fun with you, friend. We were vibing, okay? But if you want to stay up to date with the content coming out from the conversation and also other things going down at this station, sign up for our sample newsletter, friend. 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But I'm still on your airwaves for a few more minutes, so let's slow it down. This is an amazing song, Risk It All, Usher and Her. You're vibing with your girl, Indigo Jones, on Denver's Urban Alternative.

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0: Alrighty, bestie. It looks like it's time for me to go. Oh my gosh, the time has really flown over here. But that means we were having a good time. That's all. Okay, I'm dapping you up through the airways because we locked in like that. But I had so much fun vibing with you today. You can catch me tomorrow, same time, 7 p.m. to midnight, because I got some really good things for you tomorrow. Okay, so stay tuned. But also tap in with Sugar Bear and Lamali in the morning tomorrow as well. Drink your water. Eat your vegetables. Take the best care of yourself tonight. Have a great rest of your night, and I will see you next time. Bye.
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catcher. 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

come equipped with rear view mirrors. They dip as quick as they can. 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My partner yelling too soon. 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Reconsider. Read some litter. 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It. 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

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I'm thankful. Focus on winning, cause nobody go save. 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

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Sugar Bear Lamali. She is not here. She is a little under the weather. It's been one of those times. You go on vacation, you go to a whole nother climate, and you get a little sick. So it's okay. We send her well wishes. And what's up? We in here. Oh, at least I'm here. So I'm going to hold you down today until 10 o'clock. Real quick, I do have to shout out a friend. I lost a friend a couple days ago, so it's been a rough couple days for me. A good friend of mine back in Phoenix. So, Mr. Carvin Jones, I miss you, brother. May you rest in peace. He was such a good dude, and he lost a fight against cancer. So, if you know anyone who is going through that, or you know someone who is currently going through it, it is tough. It is rough. And so, I just wanted to say that for my friend. Who I lost, man. I miss you, and I hope you're in a big, bright light doing what you do, playing that damn guitar, man. All right, so we'll keep going and press forward. We'll try and make it a good day as much as we can. Again, Lamali's sick, but Sugar Bear in the building. We still got the 8 o'clock mixer block, so deep breath. Let's go. 104.7 to drop.

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0: if it's your birthday today, happy birthday to you. Sugar Bear Lamala, she's sick today, so I'm holding you down. 8 o'clock Mix Block, you know how we get down. That is coming up next. Saying holla at your boy, 303-893-3767. We'll have some fun in just a few.
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No Lamali today. She's under the weather, so it's just me. 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

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Shout out to all the OGs who look for that Lookout Weekend. 104.7 The Drop, 8 o'clock, Mitch Block. Lamali's under the weather, so it's just me. Hey, and big shout out to everybody who got to hang out for that exclusive Q&A with Isaiah Rashad. And if you went to the show, let me know. How was it? 303-893-DROP. 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

0: 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Again, Sugar Bear, Nola Molly. She's sick. She's under the weather. So we are sending her good vibes as she gets well soon. But you know how I get down, man. 9 o'clock hour is all me. So I got you right here on 104.7 to drop. 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

That's a great song from LMA right there, 100. Good morning. It is Denver's Urban Alternative 104.7 The Drop. Sugar Bear without Lamali. She's under the weather, so listen to good vibes as she gets better quickly. It's probably on vacation, you know, going to different climates and all of that. But it's all good. I'm here for the rest of the hour. I got you. I'm going to hold you down, and I still got the news you can use. Yep. We're going to do that, too. Let's make it a good day. Happy hump day, 104.7 The Drop.

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1: All right, no Lamali, she's under the weather, so Sugar Bear got the news you can use. On this day in hip-hop and R&B, 2003, Murphy Lee released his debut album, Murphy's Law. It debuted at number 8 on the Billboard 200 and number 5 on the top R&B hip-hop albums chart. Also on this day, 2008, Jasmine Sullivan released Fearless, her debut studio album, through J Records. It snagged the number 1 position on the Billboard Top R&B Hip Hop Albums chart and debuted at number 6 on the Billboard 200. The album also went platinum, so shout out to her. And also on this day in 1997, MC Breed released his 6th album, Flatline, through Rap Records. The project failed to chart on the Billboard 200, but made it to the number 48 spot on the top R&B and hip hop albums chart. Shout out MC Breed. All right, check this out. There's a new study of the National Health Interview Survey data shows that U.S. adult alcohol consumption declined for the first time since the COVID pandemic, with overall use falling about 2%. Heavy drinkers dropping over 8% between 22 and 2024, though older adults saw increases. Men showed a larger decline in any alcohol use, while women showed a larger decline in heavy drinking. By the way, Generation Z experienced the biggest drop in alcohol use, decreasing by over 5%, and millennials had the largest reduction in heavy drinking, down 17%. Do with that what you will. Lionel Richie underwent a successful heart procedure for fibrillation, and has canceled upcoming tour dates, though he remains scheduled for a Las Vegas residency later in October and November. Now, the procedure was reported as successful, and Richie is expected to recover before returning to the stage. So we wish him well, Lionel Richie. And that is the news that you can use right here on 104.7 The Drive.

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We have Denver's Urban Alternative, Sugar Bear, No Lamale. She's a little under the weather, so I'm here. Real quick, I got to shout out everybody who made it to our exclusive Q&A meet and greet with Isaiah Rashad. I heard the show was great. Were you at the show? Let us know. 303-893-DROP. Just curious, how was it for you? If you were at the meet and greet, listen, those photos are up right now on our Facebook page. So just search the drop 303 or 104.7 the drop. You'll see all your photos there because I know we took some of all of you who got to meet him, which is really cool. But they're all there so you can go download it and put it on all your socials, okay? Simple as that. It's on our Facebook. Go get that. But shout out to everybody who won. And shout out to Isaiah Rashad for pulling up on us right here at 104.7 The Drive. We do appreciate it. We really do. Still got some more music before I get out of here. And again, we're sending good vibes for Lamale to get better and feel better. Since she went on a little two-week vacation, she didn't call a little bug. It happens like that. And I'm making my plans right now, so it's going to be her for a minute. No, I'm just kidding. Childish Gambino sings to him, 104.7 The Drive.

0: 104.7 to drop Larry June. That boy winning right now. Dayton Janae Aiko got a dope album that's out. Man, you winning, Larry June. Shout out to you. That does it for me. I'll be back tomorrow. Hopefully, Lamali will be back. And if not, it's just me. I'll hold it down because she's a little under the weather. I do know that DJ Bella Scratch is up next. And before I go, I want to remind you, on Location 2101, Episode 2 featuring Kayla Marquis, still up and running. I want you to go check the video out, leave a comment, share it, the whole nine. It's on our Instagram at TheDrop303 or on our website. 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The performance at TheDrop1047.org. Kayla Marquis, exceptional talent right here in the Mile High City on Location 2101. Check that out. In the meanwhile, I'll see you when I see you. Have a wonderful day. DJ Bella Scratch is up next. Much love, y'all. Peace.
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First time I felt stuck, grew to feeling better. 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

for hanging out with your girl. So George Lucas, he gave us Star Wars. We love our Star Wars. But this newest universe, well, it's very real. He and his wife, Melody Hobson, just opened a billion-dollar Los Angeles museum where Black cinema, pop culture, and overlooked storytellers finally share the walls with fine art. 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

George Lucas and Melody Hobson just opened a museum putting diverse visual storytelling center stage. 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Coming up in 8 minutes, we'll talk about what's actually inside of the museum. 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

0: We're in the smoke box on 104.7 and dropping some good news today. Nothing dramatic or traumatic, because goodness, I don't know about you, but I need a break from some of them headlines. So George Lucas, creator of Star Wars, and his wife, Melody Hobson, just opened a new museum that celebrates storytelling, including historic Black cinema and underrepresented voices. Now, inside this museum, there are more than 100,000 square feet of galleries featuring comics, murals, movie history, Frida Kahlo, Banksy, and yes, Star Wars. This isn't about memorabilia. It's an argument about whose stories matter. I've got more on the way on 104.7 The Drop.
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George Lucas and Melody Hobson have opened a museum that gives diverse storytellers space inside a major cultural institution, and it's fire. I can't wait to go check it out. They just had their opening night last night, and that opening night really reflected the mission. Queen Latifah hosted while Oprah Winfrey and Samuel L. Jackson narrated the drone spectacular, okay? When our images enter museums, when they enter pop culture, they become preserved history, not just hijacked culture. Everybody likes to say that African Americans don't have culture, and maybe not in a tribalistic sense, just because, you know, we're a goulash, we're a lost people, you know. But I will argue that we're no longer a lost people, we're a found people. We're not disposable either. This is not disposable, consumable entertainment. Okay. 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

0: Smokebox Takeaways. Let's get into it. George Lucas and his wife, Melody Hobson, built a museum around the idea that everyday stories deserve preservation. And just another quick note, Melody Hobson is a billionaire businesswoman in her own right. She's not just George Lucas's black wife. That's right. Mm-hmm. Now, this museum includes black stories. Coming up on our Full Steam Ahead, how do we preserve our people? Our people, meaning all people, our family, our friends, our ancestors. We're going to talk about ways to honor them with lessons from Spanish culture. Dia de los Muertos. It's like, feels like right around the corner. We haven't hit October yet, but it just feels right around the corner. Sugar skulls and all. Stick around. 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

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DJ Bella Scratch kicking it with you. Thank you so much for hanging out with your girl. So, how do we preserve our people after they are gone? 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You know, it can be about food, photographs, stories, traditions, and keeping somebody's name and legacy alive. 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

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See you at the bar, you was hardly talking. That's when I knew that your heart was scarring. Friends to lovers need a part to star in. 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
1: Today on The Drop, we're talking about preserving our people by keeping their stories alive. 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You know, what stories made them who they are? What did they survive? 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Coming up in about 8 minutes, we'll discuss why ordinary objects can absolutely become priceless totems. 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

0: 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And today we're exploring practical ways to honor our ancestors and preserve our family history. So in Spanish culture, Dia de los Muertos teaches that objects can carry memory. So don't automatically toss grandma's recipe card. No, no. Don't toss dad's voicemail or old family photos. You know, instead, make sure you have labels and dates so that you can refer back to them later, and so that the family that come after you can also refer back to them later. 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

Today, full steam ahead, we're talking about honoring our people by carrying their legacy forward. Don't just preserve traditions like museum pieces, right? A lot of us are not even in a position to do that in the first place. It's not like people are getting wrapped up like mummies anymore and displayed, right? Well, the cooked recipes, those stay. The family sayings, people's favorite music. They're all passed down, along with skills as well. Memory gets stronger when the next generation can actually participate in it. And lucky for us, we live in the digital age, so we have those receipts as well. I've got more on the way coming up on 104.7 The Drop.

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3: 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This love started off so tender, so sweet.

0: Today we talked about preserving our people by asking for their stories, you know, and protecting meaningful keepsakes, photos, videos, digital art, physical artifacts, you know, clothing, all kinds of stuff, you know, all kinds of stuff. We also talked about continuing the traditions that they gave us and practicing the lessons that they taught us. These are things that I gleaned from studying Dia de los Muertos. It's simple. People might leave physically, but their love, their legacy, they survive when we keep returning to them. We're going off the rails for your lunchtime mix next. Thank you so much for hanging out with me. I'm DJ Bella Scratch, your hostess with the mostest, your illustrious captain, conductor of the Radiant Soul Express. And I've got more on the way. Stick around.
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4: 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Feeling very, very soulful today. It's a treat and a delight to play for you. We do this Monday through Friday in the afternoon. Sometimes it's up-tempo, sometimes it's chill. 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

0: 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And that is going to wrap up our Colorado Shining segment. I'm DJ Bella Scratch. I had such a good time with you today. I hope you had a good time with me as well. We are in this thing, boo. Yes, we are. More on the way on 104.7 The Drop. We are Denver's urban alternative. Monji's up next. Keep it where you got it.
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socially, while party hating on me instead of whole heart supporting me. My biggest fear is being on the wrong side of history, and where we all went wrong is just oblivious mystery. My biggest fear ain't they biggest fear, it's

Welcome to the Afternoon Reverie with Mind You here at 104.7 The Drop, Denver's Arbor Alternative. It is Woo Wednesday, baby. We got so much to cover today. And I got some tickets. I'm going to do these ones mad early on. I'm hooking you up, so keep me locked to find out who I'm sending you to see. My lines are live, 303-893-DROP.

Probably grow out them shortly, new feet. 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I never meant to make the thing hurt, but what's worse, we never meant.

You're listening to 104.7 The Drop, Denver's Arbor Alternative. I am your host, Maji Reverie, and last night on my way home, got stuck in that crazy rain. Now, I feel like that rain only hovered over the southeastern I-25 corridor. When I'm telling you, I was stuck in that traffic for a hot minute. I will caution you to watch out today and tomorrow. We are expecting more rain. Hopefully, it will not be that crazy downpour from last night. I'm saying this week I've seen everything from 91 degrees on Sunday to hail on Monday to crazy rain on Tuesday. So definitely be prepared for the elements when you step outside. It is leaf peeping season. So if you're driving up into the mountains, I know Kenosha Pass and Guanella Pass are very beautiful for leaf peeping. But you already know how it is with traffic on the 70, so make sure that you've got water packed up, some blankets just in case. It is definitely dropping in temperatures, and enjoy the beginning of fall. Again, take them raincoats and them umbrellas outside, because I have a feeling we'll be looking at this again for today.

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3: Yeah. 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Hey, yo, we go. Let me know when that drop. 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Talk to me different. 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Yo, ex, if you f*** me better, let's go to Neiman's. Let's go to Lennox. Spend a whole check and run a play to get the next one. 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Her b*** is

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5: All right, Denver, the first week of fall is in full swing, and there's lots of things going on. Remember yesterday we hit 100 days left in 2026, and our Rockies also lost their 100th game yesterday. So 100, definitely the scene. The theme, they will be playing another two games today and tomorrow here at home against the Arizona Diamondbacks. So either way, go support the home team. We got Erykah Badu and The Alchemist here in the Mile High tomorrow at the Fillmore. And don't worry, in about an hour, I'll be giving some tickets away. Last minute, I'm going to hook one of you up to go with a friend to check them out. We've got the Colorado Avalanche preseason game happening this Friday at Ball Arena. They got the Winnipeg Jets in the house, so we're hosting Canada. We've got the Denver Oktoberfest week two happening right here in the Ballpark District. They got the big old beer steins, live music, keg bowling, and more. I took my kids last weekend, and we had a real good time eating a whole lot of everything. Elitch Gardens has their Fright Fest. It opens up this Saturday. Family fun by day, featuring trick-or-treat trails, costume contests, and Halloween-themed shows before turning spooky at night. We've got the Broncos playing the Rams this week, so most definitely lots of watch parties happening in the city. McGregor Square always open to the public, 66-foot LED screen, and I like the vibes around there, so check them out. And of course, the pumpkin patches and corn mazes. We got Anderson Farms in Erie, Chatfield Farms in Littleton, Maze in the City in Thornton, Nick's Fall Fest, Aurora. I know that Franktown's got their pumpkin patches open. I'm going to go get me a pumpkin. I'm going to wait a little bit later because the deers like to eat mine. But that's what's going on in the city this week. Lots happening this first week of fall. Just watch out for that rain, baby, and make it count.

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Top of the 3 o'clock here on 104.7 The Drop, Devil's Urban Alternative. You are tuned in to the Afternoon Reverie with Manji. And yes, I promise this hour, you know what? Let's do our hip hop hot seat in about 10 minutes. I've got some tickets to check out my girl Erica Badu and The Alchemist this Thursday night at the Fillmore, baby. 10 minutes. Get them phones ready.

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You tuned into the Afternoon Reverie with Mindy here at 104.7 to Drop Denver's Urban Alternative, and I feel like about that time, baby. I've got two tickets to catch Erykah Badu and Oh Boy the Alchemist this Thursday, September 24th. You know it's Woo Wednesday. I was doing big today for you. But you got to answer my question on the hip-hop hot seat. All right, get them phones ready. I need caller number 10 to hit me at 303-893-DROP. I'm going to make this one mad simple for you. Today's hip-hop hot seat question is, who did Erykah Badu tell you to call? Who did Erykah Badu tell you to call? I need caller number 10, 303-893-3767, and I'm sending you to that show, baby.

If you my, you my then, twin, thick or thin. 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Now you little brother the man. Kinda like Pac in a butter rim. 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I'm finna cop for my brother then. You call the cops on my brother then. You don't know.

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0: 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Who am I talking to?
1: This is Tina.
0: Hey, Tina, where you calling me from, baby?
1: I'm calling from Denver.
0: All right, Tina in Denver, I've got 2 tickets to catch Erykah Badu this Thursday alongside The Alchemist at the Fillmore. If you could tell me, who did Erykah tell you to call on?
1: Tyrone.
0: You know it. You better call on Tyrone, baby. I hope she does that tomorrow. And I said, I'm glad we got some tickets. Yes, that is correct.
1: Yes.
0: November of 1997, my girl was sick of it. She said, y'all better come get your boy. Call on. Let's see. She said they had James, Paul, and Tyrone.
1: And Tyrone. So
0: you better call on Tyrone, baby. All right, stay on the line. I'm going to get all your information and tell them who made you a winner.
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I've got today in hip-hop and R&B history for the 23rd of September. On this day in 2003, Obi Trice released his debut album, Cheers. It entered the Billboard 200 at number 5 and did even better on the top R&B hip-hop album tours, hitting number 3. Within months, the album bagged a gold certification from the RIAA, selling more than 500,000 copies in the U.S. I actually like that album. I remember. That's the one with no teeth. Super dope. Same year, Murphy Lee released his debut album, Murphy's Law, debuting at number 8 on the Billboard 200 and number 5 on the top R&B hip-hop album charts. By the end of the year, just like Obi Trice's album, the album has sold more than 500,000 units, earning him a gold certification from the RIAA. In 2003, Outkast released their 5th album, Speaker Box, The Love Below. I'm going to get some of that in the mix for sure. We'll definitely be talking about Outkast's lawsuit a little bit later on here in a minute. But big salute to them on Speaker Box, The Love Below. That was the double disc album that, I guess for me, was the beginning of the end of Outkast. But 2008, Jasmine Sullivan released Fearless, her debut studio album through J Records, snagging a number 1 position on the Billboard Top R&B Hip Hop Album Charts and number 6 on the Billboard 200. Platinum certifications for my girl Jasmine, baby. In 2016, T.I. dropped his 3rd EP, Us or Else, featuring the singles We Will Not and Warzone, reaching number 175 on the Billboard 200 and number 12 on the Top R&B Charts. In 2022, DaBaby launched his 4th album, Baby on Baby 2, which featured a sole guest appearance from Anthony Hamilton, which is kind of dope. Project was a moderate chart success, only hit number 34 on the Billboard 200 and 21 on the top hip-hop and album charts. Congratulations to him on the launch of his restaurant. We got Mozzie releasing Occupational Hazard on this day in 2020. And we got some birthdays, baby. It's Big Libra season. Jermaine Dupri, who began his stage career at just 9, is celebrating a birthday. And Lazy Bone, who is finally on the road for this Wu-Tang Bone Thugs and Harmony tour, is also celebrating a born day today. So big Libra season. And that is today in hip-hop or R&B history. 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

0: 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We got lots of dope local artists we will be showcasing through the end of the year. Episode 2 is up. My girl Kayla Marquis, a total vibe. Check her out.
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Top of the 4 o'clock here over the 4-7, the Drop Devils Urban Alternative. You are tuned into the Afternoon Reverie with Manji. This hour, I've got What's the 411. I know it cools down a little bit, but you always know, never a dull day in the Maha. As always, my line's alive, 303-893-3767. It is Woo Wednesday. Gonna get some Wu-Tang in the mix and more.

You're tuned into the Afternoon Reverie with Manji on 104.7 The Drop, Denver's Urban Alternative. Yesterday on my way home, I was caught in that crazy downpour. Anything pretty much south of Arapahoe Road was either flooding or it's one of the most beautiful storms I had seen in a long time. But after making it home safely, making sure my kids made it to the crib, I saw an update stating that a house not too far from where I live had been struck by lightning. The roof had been hit by lightning and the house caught on fire. Thankfully, all three residents were able to exit. They rescued one of the family cats and a dog. One of the cats is still accounted for, so hopefully the cat will turn back up. But this is a reminder, nature does not play, baby. And we're looking at some storms today, looking at some storms tomorrow, and the lightning is lightninging. So again, I know these are things that I learned as a kid. You know, don't shower when it's a lightning storm. Don't wash your hair. Don't sit by the window. Don't talk on the phone. And as much as we want to not believe in those superstitions, all of these things are very true. I wouldn't post up under any trees. Getting struck by lightning is definitely not a good time. There was a lady that was struck last year after she was on the phone in a towel with her hair wet, sitting in the window during a lightning storm. So she did everything she wasn't supposed to and got struck. Luckily, she lived too, but you definitely don't want to find out. So tonight, when you are headed home, when you get on the road, if it is raining, definitely drive carefully. Saw lots of accidents yesterday. Baby, slow down. It is not worth the trouble. You're tuning into the Afternoon Reverie with Manji here on 104.7 The Drop, Denver's Urban Alternative. Grab them umbrellas, baby. It look kind of cloudy out.

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5: Right, I've got What's the 411. Looking a little bit cloudy outside, so definitely grab them umbrellas. This week, we've got the Colorado Rockies playing a three-game midweek home series against the Arizona Diamondbacks. So there is a game today and tomorrow. I would definitely bring them ponchos out just in case, even though lots of the rain looks like it'll be down south. Tomorrow, we got Erykah Badu with The Alchemist at the Fillmore Auditorium, 7 p.m. doors. Congratulations to my winner today. I love doing the hot seat. Miss Badu, always a vibe. The Alchemist also, so definitely check them out. We got the Colorado Avalanche preseason happening this Friday at Ball Arena. We are hosting the Winnipeg Jets. So if you are a hockey fan, definitely pull up support. The Denver Oktoberfest is back for weekend two right here in the Ballpark District. They got them big old beer steins, live music, keg bowling, lots of food. I took my kiddos down there last weekend and we had a blast. We've got Broncos versus Rams this week. So lots of different watch parties happening. In the Mile High, there's a 66-foot LED screen at McGregor Square, and I like how there's always lots of people around to go ahead and cheer the home team on with, so definitely check that out. We've got pumpkin patches and corn mazes and opening up this week. Anderson Farms in Erie is opening, Chatfield Farms Corn Maze in Littleton, Maze in the City in Thornton, Nick's Fall Fest in Aurora. I know Franktown has their big old pumpkin patch and their fest opens, so lots of things to do going into the fall for this first week of fall. And that's What's the 411 here on 104.7 The Drop, Denver's Urban Alternative.
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Your girl Maji Reverie. Yo, we will definitely be talking about Outkast lawsuit coming up in the next hour or so. Man, I was super sad to see this because I know that Outkast has been sued in the past for some of the rights to some of the likeliness that they have used in this song. So keep me locked. We'll talk about that here in a few.

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3: 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If

I wonder where that crazy Gemini Kendrick Lamar has been hiding. When he quiet like this, you always know he up to something, baby. Top of the 5 o'clock here on 104.7 The Drop, Devil's Orbit Alternative. You are tuned into the Afternoon Reverie with Manji. We still got Behind the Beats coming up. Definitely talking about this Outkast lawsuit. I thought this was pretty, well, almost hypocritical. So we'll touch on that. As always, my line's alive, 303-893-3767. Let's kick this hour off with some Lucky Day.

You're tuned into the Afternoon Reverie with Manji here on 104.7 The Drop, Denver's Urban Alternative. I'm going to save the Outkast lawsuit for Behind the Beats next hour right now. I'm so proud of Ye. He returned to his hometown of Chicago yesterday, but this visit was way more than a concert or just, you know, memories from walking the city. He is there because the city gave his mother, the late Dr. Donda West, a tribute that will remain part of Chicago's streets for years to come. I was so happy. Ye attended an honorary street naming ceremony where the city unveiled a new street sign that named the corner of 78th Street and South Shore Drive Dr. Donda West Way. The moment was celebrated because, I'm telling you, she's not just his mother. She was a real big entity in the city of Chicago, with education, creativity, and just reaching out to the lives of countless people that she helped along the way. I think my favorite part of watching Ye pull up for this was when they were getting ready to, it's like a little string tied to the street sign, and you got to pull on the string to unveil the sign. When it was time to do that unveiling, the gentleman that was getting ready to help Ye pull that sign down was told by Ye, "I think I could handle this one myself." He let it go, and Ye unveiled the sign Dolo. So I absolutely love that for him. I'm going to have to go to Chicago to check out Dr. Donda West's drive. And Ye, gotta catch him somewhere this year.

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